Eric comes to me, speaking words of wisdom, let it be. And in my hour of darkness, she is standing right in front of me.

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I wake up to the sound of her music. Mother Mary comes to me.

0: 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Alright. 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
1: SUV, the outside white, the inside brown like Michael Jack. More time and build a line and trap. Spend like I don't even like my stack. 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The way that I bought, no yellow, the ref had to give me a black card. Who did what we're doing with rap? Man couldn't sell out his show after all them years of doing a cat. Sprinter, 2 gal in a van, in her. 2 man in Milan heard one of my things dating. P Diddy need 20% or whatever she bags. Outside, my head in my hands.
0: I told her my name is Sam. She said, no, the one on your birth certificate. Your boyfriend ran from that diamond test, cause they weren't legitimate. She Turkish Cypriot, but her car's Brazilian. I want her.

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Alright. 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Still loading, that's the caption. I've only amounted a minimal fraction. Eat good, I got in.

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Nah. 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Somebody rescue me. I got too many, got too many, many, and I got. They could last me the next 2 weeks. Alright.

0: Calvin Harris.
1: Calvin Harris.
0: Bust a bus.
1: Bust a bus.
0: Is they ready?
1: Is they ready?
0: Yeah.
1: Ready. Yeah.
0: It's only right y'all get on board this Global Express.
1: Global Express.
0: And after we go around the globe, let's take this shit beyond the galaxy.